where rhythm is life and life is rhythm, man. Here, the tropically sensuous beat makes you want to do things most self-respecting people could be arrested for. It's not uncommon to find yourself throwing caution to the wind and yourself to the floor. The heat and excitement is somewhat reminiscent of a Calcutta sauna.

0: As you can see, it's all too easy to get wrapped up in the kaleidoscope of sounds. The hand claps and the bass throb erotically, and the piano tinkles invitingly like so much crushed ice into a dry martini. 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

Big shout to my West Side crew getting their card game on. I see ya. Big shout to my Lynn Hall Baptist family, the historic Lynn Hall Baptist Church, 156th year anniversary tomorrow. Woo!

0: Yes, indeed. Happy birthday, Janet Jackson. 60 years young today. Right here on Magic 95.9. Baltimore's best variety of R&B, home of the Ricky Smiley Morning Show. Saturday night flashback dance party, KW on your radio. Big shout to everybody hanging out with us. Shout to everybody going to their proms. A lot of proms going on tonight, y'all. Be safe out there. Enjoy and have a great time. Shout to my man TJ. Always good to see you. So don't forget, we're invading cookouts for this Memorial Day weekend, but we're not coming empty-handed. 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
13: No, how hard women are to get along with? 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

0: morning show, Saturday Night Flashback Dance Party, KW on your radio. Happy birthday to Janet Jackson, 60 years young today. Yes, indeed. Wish you many, many, many more. Got to give a big special shout out to Lolo, our very own Lolo. Good to see you. She said her cousin is in town from the ATL, and today is his birthday. So a big happy birthday shout out going out to Tyron. Tyron, happy birthday to you. Big shout out to Lolo. Always good to hear from you. You know Lolo loves you. Absolutely. We got some more, y'all. Stick around.
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0: 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Saturday night flashback dance party, KW on your radio. Got to give a big shout out to my man Craig Boone. Shout out to Francis Boone. Shout out to their card crew. Shout out to Willona Weeds showing love. I appreciate you, Willona Weeds. Raymond Hood. My man Raymond Hood checking in, shouting out Jerome Johnson, Jonathan Powell, and Cuda. And got to give a big shout out to my buddy Tracy Chapman. Shout out to the kids, shout out to the grandkids. And we got to send some love out to Mama Chapman, who is right now recovering from spinal surgery. So we're definitely keeping her lifted in prayer. Yes, indeed. Don't forget, Artscape is back. Artscape is back. 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Stick around.
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0: 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Big shout out to everybody hanging out with us. I appreciate you tuning in no matter where you're tuning in from. From your car, your cell phone, on your computer, you're using the app. We just thank y'all so much for hanging out with us and just vibing on some true school. Shout out to my man, Gary Thomas Jr. Always a pleasure. Shout out to Christina Royster. Congratulations to your daughter, Morgan. Christina graduated from Morgan State University, class of 26. Congratulations, Morgan. Congratulations to you. We got some more in store, y'all. Make sure you stick around. 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
4: 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Exactly what happened. 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

Big shout out to Big Daddy Kane, was in Baltimore today. Shout out to Park Heights. Park Heights, what's going on? What you say?

0: 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Saturday night flashback dance party, KW on your radio. Shout out to everybody hanging out with us. Appreciate you being here. Good to be back. Always, we got some more. Make sure you stick around. Once again, big shout out to Big Daddy Kane. Performed in Baltimore earlier today. Shout out to Park Heights. Shout out to Park Heights. Hold up.
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0: Yes, indeed. 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

0: 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Somebody should've said the special ed was the magnificent.
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1: 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Happy Saturday evening to you and yours. We're just having a good time tonight, y'all. We got a little bit more time to go, just a little bit more time. We have to do a happy belated birthday. Woo!
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Saturday night flashback dance party coming to a close. KW signing off. Peace and God bless everybody. Enjoy the rest of your weekend. Continue to be

0: safe out there. Love one another. Love one another. I look forward to doing it all again next Saturday. Shout out to Lori. Shout out to my CMS crew. I see y'all. Peace and one love, y'all. Good night.
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14: May we please pause for a minute of prayer, because when prayers become a habit, blessings become a daily occurrence. A prayer of gratitude can be as simple as saying or thinking, "Thank you, God. I love you, and I praise your holy name." Prayers can be both spoken and thought, and are really best when that occurs at the same time, because the essence of prayer is the feeling that is generated, whether it's physical or mental. Just think for a moment about how good it makes you feel when someone expresses their gratitude to you. That feeling of warmth that is indescribably pleasurable. It just outright makes you happy, regardless of what your mood was before that feeling of joy permeated your very being. Now multiply that feeling of joy by billions, as throughout the world and in countless different languages, we offer up our gratitude to God. Thank you, God. We love you, and we praise your holy name. Amen and hallelujah.
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3: I'm talking to the people that need a car today.
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And I help with the lease. 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
1: 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All right. 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
11: 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You hear him Monday through Friday during PM Drive right here on Magic 95.9 and around the country. 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
12: No, how hard women ought to get along with? Thank God. Never got married. God said, look, I'll make them for y'all, but never one of them will never live up here. He said, Jesus, don't you tell your mama where I live, you understand? God was a single parent. He had custody. He didn't want to pay child support. That's how that go. Women ask some silly questions. If I gain 350 pounds, would you still love me? No.
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0: Some kind of gift to make it nice.
1: Pastor King presented Pastor Carter with the Lifetime Achievement Award, and he presented my mother with a portrait of you, meaning
0: the two of
1: you,
0: us. Pastor, he said he painted.
1: He painted, yeah. And then he had the, I don't want to say had the nerve, but yeah.
0: He was For some reason he called on me. He, because he got to know you in leading up to last Saturday.
1: He presented myself with his mother's award in her honor, the Lizzie Keys Excellence. I'm sorry, the Lizzie's Key Excellence Award.
0: Isn't that beautiful? So, hey. Amen. Congratulations.
1: Get hanging up in my office.
0: Yeah, that's right. We'll put it up there for sure, sure. And was kind enough to do that. So, in the middle of the concert, by the way, he did get
1: it.
0: But still, he broke into his own set to do that.
1: Ah, man, true.
0: And to read all of our bios and expenses and all, whatever. So, God bless you, Pastor Key. And they went from us to D.C. area.
1: I wish I would have seen the line when I pulled up outside.
0: That was so wrong. Because it should not have been a line. So again, I apologize for that.
1: But
0: they were still doing a sound check, and they weren't letting people
1: into. Yeah, but if you go to any other show, he's just still lining up.
0: Okay. But anyway, I had to kind of like rule on that. Let the people in.
1: Well, yeah.
0: Because they were back across the street over to where their warehouse is.
1: But that's a good thing. That shows the amount of people that was coming out.
0: But they would have been there regardless of what. Because when I first pulled up, I was like, oh, look at all the people coming to like buy tickets at the door. But these were people who already had tickets. All they were doing was being patient and weren't being allowed in.
1: Well, thank you for your patience.
0: At 5:30. Yeah.
1: Thank you for your patience. But all was well. It was good night. And Lord got a hearing.
0: Amen.
1: Thank God.
0: Amen, amen, amen. We will catch up with you in hour number two right here on Magic 95.9 and continue to give God the glory and give God the praise on this third Lord's Day in May.
1: And shout out to the ones who we did not call, you know you are, who may help make things happen for us, moving and shaking things around.
0: Amen.

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1: Hey, it's Ryan the Lion, and if you didn't hang out inside the Lion's Den, then you miss moments like this.
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3: Bro, I'm going to keep it funky. 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

0: Welcome to the second hour of Sunday Morning Joy. I'm Daniel Carter.
1: And I'm Harold Carter.
0: We're the host of Sunday Morning Joy. If you did not know by now, I'm sure you would know by now, but many may not know. But nonetheless, we're here by the grace of God, and we welcome you to Sunday Morning Joy here on Magic 95.9. And we heard from our first selection from Mariah Carey. Whoa, all right. Jesus, I do. Then Mary, Mary, Heaven. Now we're going to hear from the Energizer Bunny. Gospel Energizer Bunny, as I call him, Ty Tribbett.
1: So let me just throw this out here. I had read before Pastor Key came to be with us last weekend that there was a time when he had a range up to the level of Mariah Carey. Had you heard that?
0: Yeah.
1: His vocal ability and gift and talent.
0: And I'm kind of jealous that he hit that same note at another service that he was at
1: recently,
0: the next day.
1: Recently?
0: No. When he left us.
1: Right.
0: He hit the note at that church service.
1: Well, he kind of hit a note there last Saturday, but he didn't take it all the way up.
0: Okay. What he gave, I'm calling him out.
1: Okay, we had a long day. This was early in the day. The concert you're talking about was during the day, right?
0: Yeah.
1: When he came, it was in the evening, and he had been traveling all day. He had done a concert somewhere earlier that day.
0: Yeah,
1: anyway,
0: I guess he was refreshed.
1: I get what you're saying. But, and he did go up a little octave with us, but he had help from one of his background singers to kind of like blend in just in case. But I never knew that because I'm, I'm on the bandwagon to some degree, a little bit late with John P. Key, even though I've known him most of his life, most of my life, adult life and his adult life. But I've never really, really locked into like some others into his music per se.
0: I don't know. I think Mariah Carey, John P. Key might have Mariah Carey beat because the last time I heard Mariah Carey, I was like,
1: Enough said. Hey.
0: We'll be right back.

0: Let's talk about the Ravens. Completely different subject matter, because some kind of way the NFL has just I don't know how they do this, but they get us to pay attention to some of the smallest things. Like when I was coming along growing up, you know, first of all, it was like the draft is now like you have to stop what you're doing, you know, when they do the NFL draft. And now you have to stop what you're doing to check out what the schedule is going to be for the NFL teams. That's just amazing to me. And so Baltimore, of course, learned that its fate would be, learned what its fate would be in terms of its schedule. And it's such a big thing now. So Yahoo Sports released the top 10 must-watch games of the season.
1: Okay.
0: You know, including Thanksgiving and Christmas matchups. The Ravens made the list at number 2 on a scale from 10 going to number 1 as being number 1, being the best.
1: Okay.
0: So it won't happen until week 8. And there, I think, what, 16 games, right?
1: Boy,
0: or was it 18 games? I know it's 18 weeks.
1: Yeah.
0: So it's 16 games. So week 8, Baltimore versus Buffalo.
1: Mm-hmm.
0: And the reason why they said that this was like a must-see game during week 8 is because last year was a thriller in week 1. I remember this.
1: Mm-hmm.
0: The Bills trailed us 40-25 with less than four. I hate to bring this up. With less than 4 minutes left in the game.
1: Wounds.
0: I know, and Josh Allen rallied Buffalo to a 41-40 victory, because we just went flat in the last part of that game. So Yahoo Sports says, please watch their game and see what's going to happen this year. And that led to the Ravens, which, you know, having just a rough season, but certainly Lamar did not have his best year, that's for sure. And we ended up with no playoff berth, and so forth and so on. So we have a decent schedule. Most people seem to be okay with the schedule. We have 4 primetime games. Our last game is with none other than Pittsburgh Steelers in terms of the season. And that's pretty much the way it's panning out right now. There is a controversy. And the controversy is that on September the 20th, that's the third Sunday, which happens to be my 30th pastoral anniversary, by the way. On that same day, there are 2 things happening in Baltimore. One is going to be the Ravens opener.
1: Right.
0: They're going to be playing the Saints at 1 o'clock. In that evening, the Orioles are going to be playing the Milwaukee Brewers around 7 o'clock.
1: I thought they were moving it because they didn't want both games the same day.
0: It hasn't happened yet.
1: Okay.
0: As of our airing of this broadcast and recording for the same. But so the question is, can the city make it work? with incoming traffic.
1: People going to do like they do in the movies. Skip, you know.
0: Well, they're coming with all kind of options that maybe if you bought the Ravens ticket, you can get into the stadium, you know, with like maybe just for $10
1: just
0: that
1: walk
0: evening.
1: Over there.
0: Just walk over. All kind of options. Maybe you can, you know, get free parking or something. It's going to be a mess. That's about the bottom line. And it's going to be hard to control.
1: And even if you Uber, it's still going to be.
0: But can we handle these kinds of events too at the same time? I think
1: it's all about traffic control.
0: You might remember that there was Billy Joel was in town recently about a year or so ago. And I think there was either Oriole or Ravens game and everybody was up in the air. Can we handle this? Blah, blah, blah. And they say it was a mess too. But for the most part, we've kind of lived through it and forgotten. But, you know, if you're a sports fan, now, you know, what's probably going to happen is whether or not the Orioles are contending. If they're contending for playoffs, you know, extra innings, if you will,
1: that's going to tell who's going to be.
0: Then it might be an issue. But if nobody, because you're going to have 60,000-70,000 people at the Ravens game.
1: I would say you have more people at the Ravens game than the Orioles.
0: Oh no doubt about that. I mean, just based on the stadium sizes, you know, of the stadiums, but it could be just a small turnout. For the Orioles game that evening. And then if it rains, you know, it's just going to be like all the more, because football game is probably going to get played. The Orioles, they could always cancel that. You would also think that if nothing else, the Orioles leadership team, because they've done this most recently when I think a couple of days ago here in Baltimore when a storm was coming up.
1: Oh, yeah.
0: They switched the Orioles game from a night game to a day game.
1: Orioles players might not even be at their own game. They might be at the Ravens game.
0: So they could just push the Orioles game back a little bit later, maybe to like an 8 o'clock start.
1: I would do that.
0: And do something like that. Just get more time to get in and out. So that's going to be an issue. Not to mention, again, it's my church anniversary, so that's going to be a lot of traffic.
1: A lot of traffic.
0: I figured I just had to get that way.
1: Anyway. It's a big year, too.
0: He had 30. You talking about for me?
1: Yeah.
0: He had 30th of the year.
1: 30.
0: Plans are underway. Just nobody knows what they are.
1: We got some cooking.
0: Anyway, thank God. Thank God for, you know, the sports and that helps us. And guess what? Yesterday was the Preakness, right? At large.
1: Yes.
0: Mm-hmm. Yeah, I wonder how that went. You know, we record on, you know, Friday, yeah. So we really don't know. But Laurel, I guess they only hold about 4,800 people or something like that.
1: Yeah, it's really tiny.
0: And we'll, I don't know. But anyway, everybody's talking about Taj Mahal, but we'll see what happens. Well, we know what happens now.
1: Right.
0: But stay with us. You're listening to Sunday Morning Joy. Come on, saints. Let's give God the glory. Let's give God the praise.
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5: Hey, it's Ryan the Lion, and if you didn't hang out inside the Lion's Den, then you miss moments like this.
6: Hey, this is Al. What's up, Ryan? Appreciate you guys, man. Yes, yes, yes. Tell me something good.
5: I know one reason you should be very happy today.
6: Okay.
5: Your name did not show up in the Epstein files. Your name, I know it's not in there.
6: Hey, good, good, good.
5: Another reason you should be very happy, you're calling number 9 right now, man. Congratulations.
6: Yes. Thank you, man.
5: Let's go.
7: I'm talking to the people that need a car today.
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Welcome back to Magic 95.9 if you are returning here with us, or welcome to Magic 95.9 if you are just tuning in. That was Jonathan McReynolds, gotta have you. Nia Allen's coming up with Lord I Love You right here for Sunday morning joy. Wake up everybody, no more sleeping in bed, time to get ready for church. Right. At 11 a.m. at New Shiloh Baptist Church, 2100 North Monroe Street is our church address. Join us in person, and we'll be glad to have you on this third Lord's Day. Come with praise, and we'll be right back.

0: As many have been walking across the stage for the class of 2026.
1: Oh, man.
0: Recently, my alma mater, Virginia Union University, well, Sam Proctor School of Theology is where I graduated from, but recently, Virginia Union held their commencement ceremony this past Friday, I believe, because people were giving Virginia Union kudos for not having it on Sunday, which is interesting why they do it on Sundays, but it's Mother's Day. But anyway, wanted to give a shout out to the class of 2024 graduate Jaden Pickett, because he was paralyzed from the waist down, but was able to walk away. I'm sorry, the accident occurred in 2024, but he was paralyzed from the waist down, but because of the robotic technology that is now, you know, assisting those who are paralyzed, he was able to walk across the stage and to do so. But because of the COVID situation, he was never able to walk across the stage from his high school graduation, but was able to do so at Virginia Union. And he made headlines. He made the news, local news. I don't think he made national news, but I saw it on Instagram. But just wanted to give him a shout out for being determined and consistent. And, you know, even though he has his own challenges now, he was able to overcome this obstacle. And shout out to you. You know, he's defined us, and he's had a life changing injury, of course. But just wanted to give him a shout out, and all those who have faced that challenges and were able to walk across the stage this year. Overcome. Congratulations to you.
1: And thank God for the class of 2026 at Morgan State University.
0: Yeah.
1: Their commencement was yesterday.
0: Good.
1: And since I happen to be a regent there, I have to give them a shout out. And I think the graduate class was Thursday this past week, but yesterday was undergraduates. And shout out to my former schoolmate, Attorney Brian Stevenson, who was the baccalaureate, but who was the commencement speaker on yesterday for Morgan.
0: He was CBS.
1: And he is one of the, no, you're thinking about somebody else.
0: Somebody else.
1: Brian Stevenson is the founder and CEO of Justice something something down in Montgomery, Alabama, but he's a highly sought after attorney for civil rights. He's always like on Nightline on shows of that ilk, on Sunday morning talking head shows.
0: He had something to do with TV.
1: See him a lot, but he's very low key, very humble, and did a wonderful job on yesterday.
0: Awesome.
1: And to the class again of 26, which we, I think we had two of our own members in that class. The young lady from Florida,
0: Charity Cousins.
1: And there's a gentleman, why can't I pull him up, as a guy, I'll know it by the next segment. But he also, Isaiah Gunter.
0: Good.
1: Graduated on yesterday as well. So those two, and maybe another one, but those are two that come to mind in terms of hands I shook on yesterday.
0: Awesome.
1: God bless you.
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4: Hey, it's Ryan the Lion, and if you didn't hang out inside the Lion's Den, then you miss moments like this with Tisha Campbell.
5: Martin had promised me to roll, like when we did Boomerang together. 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

0: Good morning to one and all. Thank you for staying tuned into Magic 95.9. We're here for our third hour of Sunday Morning Joy. You all are so supportive, and we give God praise for you. And thank you for tuning into Magic 95.9 each and every Sunday. And from Pastor Carter and myself, we heard from this hour from Charles Hayes.
1: Okay.
0: I'm trying to stop. I was going to say Jenkins, but it's Charles Hayes. Jesus Will Work It Out. Lucretia Campbell, Magnify. And now we're going to hear from EJ Fields with Mercy Endureth. And I want you to be tuned in to Magic 95.9. Again, always, you're invited to join us this morning at 11 a.m. at the New Shiloh Baptist Church for our Sunday morning worship. We'll be right back.

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my power and my purpose, and that backbiting so worthless, and my faith on and it's working. I'm one of one, and I'm certain that I won the battle. It's over, we did it. I'm Silk, I'm C, I'm P. No limit, can't stop it. It's me and Corbin in the pocket. Got the plug and the socket.

mighty tonight. He is the Lord of hosts. He is our master. Come on. He is our savior. Come on.

0: Welcome back to Sunday Morning Joy. I think we said we were going to come back to the thank yous from the concert.
1: Yeah.
0: Sure. Just, I know it's kind of dragging out by now. But just wanted to thank those who were behind the scenes.
1: Alrighty.
0: Personally, I want to thank Marvin Miller because he pretty much verified the concert was real. Because when I saw the original post from Pastor Key about the vacancy of the concert, I was kind of skeptical because everything is AI. It's, you know, everything is can be generated. You just don't know. Even with the text messages, you know, scams and all this other stuff, you get it. But I reached out to my friend Marvin Miller because I kind of figured that he would know one of the bass players that Pastor Key uses on the road oftentimes, Morgan Turner, in which he did so. And within an hour, he said that it was verified. So technically, he was the one that pretty much was gave the okay.
1: Okay.
0: Well, you know, at least verified on the stare of caution that it was real.
1: Okay.
0: So thank you. And many others who worked behind the scenes to make it happen, and give God praise for you. And thank you, Pastor Carter,
2: for allowing us
0: to have this, and to New Shiloh Baptist Church, the greatest church on the side of heaven, as oftentimes say.
2: All right, here.
0: Uh-huh.
2: I said here.
0: And thank God for you all for being supportive. The church opening her doors. And Timothy. Got a shout out to Timothy.
2: Yeah, no doubt. And Conquerors.
0: Absolutely.
2: JSOP. Yeah. Joyful Standards of Praise. Mm-hmm. We did have some retired state troopers.
0: Yes.
2: Mm-hmm. To come in and assist our security ministry, along with Brother David Johnson at the church. And of course, media, Mitch Lomax,
0: mm-hmm.
2: the one and only staff, administrative staff. It was pretty big undertaking,
0: right?
2: Given the time window we had. Again, I called the name Lou Spencer and Eric Waddell, of course, Patrick Austin, Demetrius Taylor, and the list can really go
0: Steve
2: on and
0: Jones.
2: On. Steve Jones.
0: He played drums.
2: And thank you again, Reverend Daniel Carter.
0: Thank you, Pastor.
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0: All right, one more shout out. Okay. One more shout out and one more thank you. And that's to my wife, Jamima, who put up with me because she was, you know, Lord knows she, what she's doing with Nathan and everything like that. She was giving way for me to answer the phone, make phone calls, texting, things like that when, you know, Nathan needed some attention. So thank you so much, Jamima, for allowing me to make things happen. So got to give my wife a shout out. But nonetheless, we heard from Kirk Franklin, Metal at Thieves from Heaven. And we're going to hear from Lachey Knox. I got it right this time. Right. Lachey Knox, right there.
1: Right there.
0: Right there on Magic 95.9. 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
2: I asked my big brother to come and help me with this one. Ladies and gentlemen,

0: Do you prefer people to call you Unk? Is that a problem with you? When
1: me?
0: In terms of your title, yeah. If somebody calls you like, hey, Uncle Daniel, that's not in your family.
1: Timothy's baby will in a few months.
0: No. That's not in your family.
1: Oh,
0: you know, it's kind of like
1: that's so
0: colloquialism in our community, the black community. I don't know. I just bring it up. Ricky Smiley on his show this past week, they were having a conversation about it. And I thought it was interesting because I seem to hear it more and more and more now.
1: Yeah,
0: the last 10 or so years when people refer to someone that they either meeting for the first time, particularly a celebrity or someone that they look up to, they refer to them as aunt. You see it on social media a lot.
1: Auntie
0: for sure. And so is it a sign of disrespect? You know, or is it a sign of respect in terms of love in the black community? Social media is divided.
1: If you take it as being, you know, whatever, you might be a little bit miserable.
0: Well, some of the cultural titles, according to the social media feedback, is that it makes people feel older. Celebrities like Mary J, Oprah, Ava DuVernay say that a lot of fans refer to them as Aunt or Auntie Oprah or something along those lines, and they don't like it because they see it as, again, somewhat disrespectful because they're not family members. They do say, and others, that if the person is, like you were referring to, a family member, because that's normal, that's natural, that's what you do, uncle this, you know, aunt that, blah, blah, blah. They say other than that, it's not appropriate. My next question, if that's the case, then what about people who say OG? Hey, OG.
1: Nah, I don't hear that as much as I hear aunt, no.
0: Right, but I know that you refer to some of my associates in ministry, colleagues, as uncle.
1: Because they're like your brother.
0: Yeah, exactly. So, and they don't seem to have a problem with it. And I guess we have aunties who are our friends, my wife's friends, and friends of my friends who
1: but
0: are
1: again,
0: men.
1: But again, it's the whole family thing.
0: Right, it just kind of goes around, you know. But again, it's kind of, I would say, in our community. It's kind of normalized in our community, which leads me to ask one more question. What about mother? Because in the church, black church, holiness church, all the more. And I know that my wife doesn't necessarily buy into that because she's had people refer to her as Mother Carter. And it's like,
1: When Pastor Keith called me about those portraits, he said, does your mom go by mother? I said, no.
0: See, that's what I'm saying, because he's out of that
1: mother
0: tradition.
1: Monique, I said, you better not. I said, if you want a shoe flying at you from the balcony.
0: Yeah, to get them straight, man. No, but that's a part of the language in certain denominations for sure. But I mean, I had a young guy about 3 or 4 years ago. He's a son of one of our members, and he's relocated, and he had come back home for the holidays or something, and he rolled up to me and said, hey, Pop. I was done, man.
1: Oh,
0: I was like, what? But this was before I didn't even like Grandpa, you know, which I still don't like. But he just rolled out with Pop. He didn't say Pastor. He didn't say Reverend. He didn't call me. I come by my first name before you call me Pop.
1: Yeah.
0: Oh, man. Yeah.
1: So you felt disrespected in that moment. No, not disrespected.
0: I don't know what I felt, man. That just so felt weird. Yeah, I didn't like it. I know that. So anyway. But I think it's okay if you're familiar with the person, which has the word family in it, familiar family. Yeah. And if you know who's calling you that, but to just walk up to somebody, again, that you're just meeting.
1: Just say hello, sir.
0: Yeah, call them by their name.
1: Hello, man.
0: Mr., Mrs., whatever. Be respectful. And then see how the relationship goes and flows.
1: Go back to the basics.
0: There you go. 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

0: Good morning. Welcome to Magic 95.9. We're here for the last hour of Sunday morning. Joy, you have been with us. If you've been with us since the 7 o'clock hour, congratulations and thank you for tuning in with us. Tamla Man, we just heard from Live, Breathe, and Fight. Jay Moss, we heard from with We Must Praise, and we're going to hear from Todd Delaney. Your great name. Shout out to Dr. Dominique Allen. I have to give a shout out to her if you're listening. Thank you for tuning in to Magic 95.9. She let Jemima and I know at a recent appointment for Jemima this past week that she has is a consistent listener of Sunday Morning Joy. And I'm like, who do? Because you've delivered, Nathan, and you ain't even tell me. I'm like, what? Yeah, but thank you, Dr. Allen, for...
1: So this was someone in the room?
0: Say again?
1: This was someone in the room when Timothy was... when Nathan was born?
0: She delivered Nathan.
1: Wow. Yeah. Wow.
0: Yeah, she's like, I think she said something to the effect of, I kept trying to figure out how I recognized your voice.
1: Okay, and the
0: name. She just ain't putting, two and two together. But thank you, Dr. Allen, for listening, and all of those who, again, who let. It seems as though every week we always have some, we've been having somebody consistently say that they listen to Sunday Morning Joy. But again, if you do tune in with us for Sunday Morning Joy, please let Pastor Carter let us know. Don't be shy. We're not going to bite you, but we just want to thank you. For being a supporter. You're listening to Sunday Morning Joy. We will be right back.

0: As best we can, saints of God, we try to give you some updates where public service announcements are concerned.
1: Yes.
0: Of our community and so forth and so on. And so here is your public service announcement for today's Sunday Morning Joy program. Mm-hmm. Baltimore City and Baltimore County are being asked to conserve water. Mm-hmm. Some of you probably are already aware of this, mm-hmm. but to do so voluntarily. Mm-hmm. Drought conditions call for restrictions. Believe it or not, excuse me, believe it or not, we are in a drought in our city and in the counties.
1: But it's been cold though.
0: But the drought doesn't account for water. Drought doesn't account for water.
1: Somebody said it.
0: So the Pretty Boy Reservoir, for example, is about 8 feet below where it should be for this time of the year. And, you know, the powers that be are saying it's all due to a lack of rain. And so here's what you are asked to do in terms of this public service announcement. You are to run a full dishwasher. For those of you who use your dishwashers, which we don't, we just wash dishes in the sink.
1: We use our dishwasher as a
0: storage bed. Only do full loads of laundry.
1: Okay.
0: Because you're trying to conserve water. Oh, here's one. Just with your name on it. Use the car wash, and use the car wash where water is recycled.
1: Don't use the car wash.
0: If you have
1: don't use the one with the brushes. Scratches up your
0: paint. So that had your name written all over it. And then water plants and gardens only when necessary. So again, you're preserving water. So the Liberty Reservoir is down 2 feet. And again, I think I heard Tom Tasselmeyer say this on WBAL this past week, that we need about 4 inches of rain to catch up.
1: Ooh.
0: So that's the deal right now.
1: So are they preparing
0: based on
1: us,
0: this time last year.
1: Are they preparing us for this warm up this week? Because it's supposed to be
0: Today it was like, yeah.
1: Tuesday's supposed to be like 97.
0: Well, just, you know, now the whole deal is not necessarily water, it's about energy, because you got to boost up your AC right now.
1: So you can't like go swimming right
0: you
1: now,
0: can't,
1: can you?
0: You can't do anything right now. You have to stay home and chill, other than go to church and use fans, use funeral fans and open the windows.
1: Somebody came with me at the concert and was like, y'all have any fans?
0: No,
1: I said,
0: no.
1: Sorry, buddy.
0: It wasn't even warm. It wasn't even
1: at
0: hot.
1: One point it was.
0: Did it really?
1: At one point
0: maybe
1: it was.
0: Maybe because I was upstairs in the balcony. I don't know.
1: At one point it was.
0: I'm sorry, in the upper auditorium. In the balcony, so that's weird. I never felt it get hot, but I guess
1: everybody was crazy and shouting. It could have been for me because I was moving around a lot.
0: Well, you were definitely up and down the steps a lot. So
1: that could have been attributed to that. So,
0: no, we don't have fans. In fact, when people bring us fans, we, you know, quietly discard them. Because they're like a nuisance. You're sitting up in church and everybody's like waiting.
1: Yeah,
0: it's like distracting. In any event, you have your public service announcement for the next few days until we get a good soaking. Mm-hmm. You know, do your best to conserve and, you know, jump in and jump out for the shower and all that kind of stuff. Don't linger. And we'll get through another drought.
1: It would be funny if cooling waters was coming up next, but it's not.
0: I'm glad it's not on today. I'm sorry. I was about to say on today's playlist. You're listening to Sunday Morning Joy. We'll be wrapping up next couple of segments.
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0: God be praised for new beginnings as 2026 is underway. I'm Pastor Harold Carter Jr., along with Reverend Daniel Carter of the New Shiloh Baptist Church, co-host of Sunday Morning Joy, heard here on Magic 95.9. 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
7: Hey, it's Ryan the Lion, and if you didn't hang out inside the Lion's Den, then you miss moments like this with Tisha Campbell.
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0: That was John Beakey standing in the knee. And we're going to hear from Darryl Walls.
1: Somebody, okay, so I'm sorry. So the first one that we played in the first hour was the medley piece, right?
0: Yeah.
1: Which is, you don't get to hear the whole song.
0: Right.
1: Just like a little snippet of each song.
0: Right.
1: So did we hear all of...
0: Yes.
1: Okay, so that's good. The whole song played Standing in the Need.
0: Yes.
1: It wasn't abrupted or interrupted.
0: Nah, people are shouting at them songs out. Like, it was a love show. Would have been there to hear all the people.
1: I just want to hear one song all the way through. Even though I know that's the way he rolls. I get it. But just do me one song from start to finish.
0: I got you. Well, there you have it. You're listening to Sunday Morning Joy. We'll be right back.

0: As always, we thank you for tuning into Magic 95.9. It's been a great morning with you all, and we give God praise for your support here on Magic 95.9. As always, we invite you to join us at the New Shiloh Baptist Church each and every morning, beginning at 6 a.m. for our morning prayer. And we are continuing our new series, In This World, this coming Wednesday with Pastor Carter. And it's been such a blessing. And if you, as always, we encourage you to go to our YouTube channel to at least catch up on the start of the series and then subsequent second part. And now we'll come to the third part, this fourth part. Yeah, fourth part this coming Wednesday at 7 p.m. And you will be mightily blessed. This coming Thursday, Reverend Monique Carter will be on the Fervent Prayer Line at 12 noon. 339-209-5715 is the number to dial. And we have our Saturday Church School as well this coming Saturday, beginning at 10 a.m. Pastor Carter, if you have any announcements to close us out?
1: We're good, man. Prayer. We're good. And I say thank God. Actually, Saturday Church School, I believe it's the fourth Saturday, Saturday before Memorial Day weekend.
0: Mm-hmm.
1: Maybe it's that Friday. Let me see. Okay. If I don't want to speak out of turn, but I know they have a big finish coming up because the end of year 53 is on the horizon.
0: Mm-hmm.
1: And they're doing it by way of a parent guardian karaoke night.
0: Okay.
1: So I think it's not this coming weekend, but the following weekend. No, this would be the fourth weekend, wouldn't it?
0: It would. This coming weekend. Yeah, it'll be this weekend.
1: Yeah, so call the church or check out our social media. Mm-hmm. For an announcement about parent guardian karaoke.
0: Yeah.
1: Not for children. Children are invited because there'll be activities for them.
0: Mm-hmm.
1: But this is primarily seemingly for adults.
0: Okay.
1: Who want to showcase themselves.
0: So like a parent night out type
1: yeah,
0: thing.
1: Yeah, kind of okay. thing. And see what happens for our Saturday Church School. I'm sorry, SCS, if I'm botching this because I'm doing it kind of on the fly. But that's the deal. And looking forward to the fellowship. Fun and fellowship.
0: Good.
1: Maybe even some food. Let's pray. We thank you, O gracious God, for the blessedness of this another day, this third watch in this month of May. And we pray a special blessing and benediction upon all of your people, our listeners especially, who are sharing and have shared this broadcast ministry this Sunday morning, as well as all preachers of the gospel, bishops, faith leaders. Bless them in their respective ministries today, that they may be effective and anointed from on high to be a blessing to your people. The language of our covenant comes to mind, as it oft times does. We pray, O God, that you'll grant us power to serve you. We pray, yes, even this day. Thank you for our respective families and church families, and pray that this will be just a mighty day.
0: Yeah.
1: For your glory and for your praise, not just here in Baltimore, but throughout the city and surrounding areas and this whole world. Get the glory. We give you. We give your name the praise. In Jesus' matchless and mighty name, we pray. And the people of God said,
2: 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Hide your bananas. These winged demons came to your kitchen to do two things. 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
5: 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That would be crazy.
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10: 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You have seen him on MTV's Def Comedy Jam and BET's Comic View, plus his role in the original King of Comedy. 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
11: 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Thank God. 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God said, look, I'll make them for y'all, but never, one of them will never live up here. 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

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Baltimore's number one accident attorney.

my mind, she is singing that song to me. It's Olivia Dean right there with Talk To Me. How you feel? It's Magic 95.9, Baltimore's best variety of R&B and home of the Ricky Smiley Morning Show. Good morning to you, Baltimore. My name is Stretch. Thanks for hanging out with me. Yes, indeed. We got a great show lined up for you. Got good music on the way. Also, information on how you can find yourself hanging out next weekend downtown at Artscape, man. I'm just looking at this lineup. It's going to be crazy. And it's absolutely free, all right? I'll give you more details on that. In the meantime, hit me up right now. What can I play for you? 410-481-9590 Sunday.

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Sunday, fun day, Stretch hanging out with you right about now. You know this song right here lasted 5 weeks at number one on the Billboard Hot R&B Singles Chart back in 1996. Of course, it's from one of the greatest movie soundtracks of all times. It's none other than my girl Mary J. Blige with that good Not Gonna Cry. It's Magic.

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0: You do not have to ask me twice, Victoria Monet. It's music to any man's ears. Come on. Let me, that's the latest from her. Victoria Monet on Magic 95.9. Baltimore's best variety of R&B and home of the Ricky Smiley Morning Show. Ooh, Lord. I'm flabbergasted right about now. What it do? My name is Stretchy, 6'6", phenomenon. Hanging out with you on this good Sunday. Thank you for allowing me to be a part of your day. Shout out to all the Tauruses out there celebrating a birthday. This is for you, all right? Yes, indeed. All right. Shout out to all the Tauruses. Shout out to my man, Kelson. No doubt. Today's his birthday. No doubt, boss man. No doubt. All right. So check it out. You already know next weekend is a big weekend. It's a holiday weekend. And of course, Artscape is back and it's going down for you at War Memorial Plaza. All right. Celebrate Memorial Day the right way downtown in Baltimore for Artscape 2026. And here's the deal. Are you listening? Come closer. Let me whisper something in your ear. It's absolutely free, all right? F-R-E-E-E. 2 full days of music, food, art, culture, creativity. It's just a wonderful place to be, and I'm looking forward to seeing, if not all of you, most of you down there next weekend, all right? Come on, you want to check out The Roots, Stephanie Mills, Kendrick, The Family Soul, oh, my girl, Frenchie Davis, come on now, The Crank Crusaders, and more, all right? So it's a very, very dope event, family-friendly, so come on out, bring the family, bring the friends, and have a good time, all right? For more information, make sure you slide over to MagicBaltimore.com.
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0: would tell me. Fun fact, Amel LaRue, when she wrote that song, she did not like the song. She actually wrote it for someone else to sing. And when the label heard her and heard the song, they're like, nope, that's your song and you're going to put it out. So I'm so glad that there were some smart people at that label that made sure that Groove Theory put that joint out. It's Magic 95.9, Baltimore's best variety of R&B and home of the Ricky Smiley Morning Show. What's up? Good morning. My name is Stretch. Thanks for vibing out with me on this good Sunday morning. Shout out to my entire crew on their way home from church or going to church. All right, church crew, where you at? One time. Yeah. And shout out to everybody who decided to take a bedside Baptist into a matter of fact today. So do better next time. Do better. All right. In the meantime, hit me up right now if you're at work right now, if you're just chilling, you on the way to run some errands, whatever the case may be, and you want to hear a little something, I got you for 10-481-9590. You can always hit me up on the good IG2 at Stretch G. All right, sit back, relax, enjoy yourself. It's a Sunday, it's a good day. It's a great day to be right here on Magic 95.9.
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6: Bro, I'm going to keep it funky. 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
7: Details.
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1: Tennessee.

Tennessee definitely has been in the news lately. It's Magic 95.9, Baltimore's best variety of R&B and home of the Ricky Smiley Morning Show. Happy Sunday. Gotta say happy belated birthday going out to Janet Jackson. Celebrated a birthday yesterday. And also to my man Ralph Tresvant. Celebrated a birthday yesterday. All right, no doubt about that.

0: 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Jeff Johnson has three things you need to know.
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0: 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Sunday, good vibes. Stretch on your radio right now. A little overcast right now. Partly sunny. It looks like it might rain, but I hope it doesn't. 83 degrees outside. There's your weather for you. You know what I'm saying? All right. No doubt. Don't forget, next weekend, it's going to be a good weekend. All right. It's Memorial Day weekend, the official beginning of summer in my book. And next weekend, Artscape is back. It's going to be happening for you at the War Memorial Plaza. Come on through. It's going to be absolutely free. Two full days of music, culture, food, creativity, and dope vibes. All right. You get to check out live performances from The Roots, Stephanie Mills, Kendrick, The Family, Soul, The Crank Crusaders, and more. All right. Some of your favorite DJs are going to be out there. It's going to be crazy. So slide on through and have a good time. All right. For more information on that, make sure you go right on over to magicbaltimore.com.
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1: This is a love that withstands time, space, and matter forever. 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Here we are decades later. The sentiment is still the same. 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

0: like that right there. Teddy Swims, Lose Control. No doubt. Magic 95.9, Baltimore's best variety of R&B, home of the Ricky Smiley Morning Show. We continue to roll through on this good Sunday. As a matter of fact, you know what I'm saying? I'm out here just dropping knowledge, man. Just giving people great advice. You know what I'm saying? You know, I'm like Cheyenne Bryant. You know what I mean? Without the doctor in front. No, I'm just kidding, man. Yo, that story is crazy. Are you all paying attention to the doctor, quote unquote, Cheyenne Bryant situation, where, you know, she can't find her credentials from her school? if you have not checked out that interview that she did most recently, it's a doozy. All right, make sure you just slide on over to magicbaltimore.com and check it out for yourself, man. Things we do to be famous, no doubt about that. Now, don't go anywhere, man. Coming up for you, I got what you need and more of what you want. Musical wise, I'm gonna hit you off with some Beyonce. Can't forget about Lil Eugene Wild, and of course the voice herself, Miss Whitney Houston, coming up as well. Sit back, relax, and enjoy. Happy Sunday. It's Magic.
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6: Yes. 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
8: You know there's people out here getting into accidents and not calling nobody. 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Tell me how it happened. Exactly what happened. 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

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Baltimore's number one accident attorney.

Let him know. I like that right there, man. He just recently was in town at the MGM performing at Nucci's Front Porch joint over at the MGM. It was crazy. I think it was T.I., Sugar Bear, let's see, Big Daddy Kane, and many more all came out and performed. It's Magic 95.9, Baltimore's best variety of R&B and home of the Ricky Smiley Morning Show. Classic for you right here. This is that good get up and clean the house music.

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Oh man, remember when Robin Thicke and Paula Patton were still together? Oh, time flies. 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

0: It's the latest from a man, Kim. It's called The One Love on Magic 95.9, Baltimore's best variety of R&B and home of the Ricky Smiley Morning Show. It's a Sunday stretch hanging out. Yes, indeed. Thank you for allowing me to be a part of your afternoon. Speaking of new music and new music, get it? There you go. Speaking of new music, a lot of your favorite artists have dropped new albums most recently. And just on Friday, Drizzy Drake, that's right, R.B. Graham, dropped three albums, Iceman, Maid of Honor, and Habidi. So I believe that concludes his deal with Universal. So I believe Drake now is, as they call, a free agent when it comes to the good music out there as an artist. So no doubt about that. But what are your thoughts on those three albums? I listened to, you know, Maid of Honor, halfway through Iceman. You got 43 tracks. I don't know. A lot of times when it comes to me and music, I have to listen to an album at least twice or three times to really kind of absorb it and take it all in. But from first glance or first listen, I should say, not really feeling this from Drizzy Drake, but maybe it'll grow on me. It'll grow on me. There's plenty of albums out there that I was not a fan of at first. But after like a second or third time listening to it, I was like, okay, I get it. All right. But in the meantime, what are your thoughts? Let me know. 410-419-5590. Sit back, relax, enjoy yourself. It's a Sunday. It's a good day. It's Magic 95.9.
1: 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Did you know that 83% of workers globally are struggling with burnout? 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Real change takes both workplaces willing to do better and people who pay attention and advocate for their own health. That can look like setting boundaries or speaking up when workloads become too much. Platforms like Black Health 365 help you recognize the signs and take action. 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We're here for you whenever you need us.
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7: Hey, it's Ryan the Lion, and if you didn't hang out inside the Lion's Den, then you missed moments like this with Tisha Campbell.
8: Martin had promised me to roll. Like, when we did Boomerang together, he was like, okay, T, whatever I do first, I want you to play the wife or the girlfriend. I was like, okay, Martin, sure. Because you're used to people, like, saying they're going to do something not follow through, but Martin was a follow-thrower, okay? Man. I know I'm making up words. And it just so happened that I had just booked another show. And so I told Martin, no,
7: what?
8: I can't do it. Yes, no. Nobody knows that.
7: Robert Richard Klein.
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0: is in our variety. You'll never hear the same songs over and over again on 95.9. We play Baltimore's best variety of R&B.
1: Hit me. All the chronic in the world can even message you. You're the ultimate high. 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

0: Yes. I can't leave you alone because you got me fiending, man. Taking me back, 94. Woo, good time. Graduated from high school back there from the illustrious Woodlawn High School. It's Magic 95.9, Baltimore's best variety of R&B and home of the Ricky Smiley Morning Show. What it do? Stretch hanging out with you. Gotta say what's up to everybody who was in town yesterday, of course, for the Preakness. You already know it went down. And congratulations going out to Napoleon Solo, the winner for this year's Preakness race. All right. And Preakness was held over at Laurel Racetrack this year as they're, you know, they're doing updates and rejuvenating Pimlico. So looking forward to Preakness returning back to Pimlico. I believe it's next year. I do believe. But I stand corrected if I'm wrong. All right. No doubt. So here's the deal. Right now, I'm looking for you to reach out to me because I know you're doing something that you need a little help with, you know, whether it be a song to help you get through a moment right now, or maybe you're thinking about someone special, or maybe you just want to get up and twerk a little something, you know what I'm saying? But you need the right song to do it, and I can do that for you. So call me right now, 410-481-9590, or you can always hit me up on the good IG and follow me right now at Stretch G, StretchG. Got it? Good is magic.
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Stretch riding out with you until 3 o'clock. Coming up for you, I'm going to let you know what's going down and how you could be, and how can I say, how you can have one of the best cookouts of Memorial Day weekend. I got that information up coming up for you in less than 6 minutes. 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

0: 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Now, I don't know about you, but I feel like I've been duped. You know what I mean? Because I was so excited last night to sit at home and watch on Netflix the return of Ronda Rousey and Gina Carano for the big fight that they had, you know, MMA, pop, pop, pop, pop. And, yeah, 17 seconds. Come on, man. 17 seconds? All of the fights were actually, I wasn't very impressed with all of the fights at all, other than, you know, the Nate Diaz fight. But 17 seconds? Good thing I didn't pay for that. Oh, wait a minute. I did, because I got a Netflix account. Damn it. Got it again.
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0: Man, I can listen to that song all day. That's a good joint to play on a Sunday afternoon, drinking mimosas, eating some French toast, and laying up on a sofa, no doubt. Snow Allegra with I Want You Around on Magic 95.9, Baltimore's best variety of R&B and home of the Ricky Smiley Morning Show, Stretch, Hang, and Dite. And giving you what you need up until 3 o'clock, and then I pass the torch over to my homeboy, Conan. He's going to take you all the way up until 7. All right, don't forget, listen, Artscape is coming. Next weekend is a big holiday weekend. I know you're ready, you're prepared, and all that good stuff like that. So Artscape is going down for you next weekend. It's going to be a dope time. Free. All right. 2 full days of music, art, food, and creativity. 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All right. Don't forget, it's all going down for you next weekend at the War Memorial Plaza. Now, if you want to get down with the Get Down Memorial Day weekend, we would like to crash your barbecue, all right? All you got to do right now is register right now at magicbaltimore.com for your chance to win food to take to the cookout that you might go to or the cookout that you might be having at your house. It don't matter. We bring in the food, all right? It's all courtesy of Crazy Rib Chicken and Fish, all right? 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
0: 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It's Magic 95.9, Baltimore's best variety of R&B and home of the Ricky Smiley Morning Show. That does it for me, Stretch. I'm out. Conan's up next. Thank you for letting me be a part of your morning into your afternoon with the good vibes. And before I leave, I would be remiss if I did not say happy 60th birthday to Miss Janet Jackson. Yeah, turned 60 years old yesterday. Happy birthday, Miss Jackson.

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That right there is Folded Kehlani. Magic 95.9, Baltimore's best variety of R&B in the home of Ricky Smiley in the morning. The Coast Show is officially on. I'm with you till 7 o'clock. And when is the last time you heard this on a nice day? Well, even just on the radio.

0: Sean, that right there, Tone Steith. It's called Fly. Magic 95.9, Baltimore's best variety of R&B in the home of Ricky Smiley in the morning. The Code Show is on. Happy Sunday to you. Hopefully you got the good word today. If you didn't, it's okay. As long as you stay prayed up, stay focused, all right? Whatever your goals were from in January, you still be on it, all right? I know you got the willpower to do it. Just keep pushing through. And don't forget, we got something great for you. Artscape is back. Next week, War Memorial Plaza, celebrating Memorial Day weekend, downtown Baltimore. 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On the way, this next song is guaranteed to be a song that you haven't heard in quite a while. Ladies, I'm going to send this song out to you. And fellas, I'm going to give you an assist. It's like a layup. You can go ahead and pass the song on too. But for those of you who are having cookouts, Memorial Day weekend, we coming through. I just want to let you know.
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4: May we please pause for a minute of prayer, because when prayers become a habit, blessings become a daily occurrence. A prayer of gratitude can be as simple as saying or thinking, "Thank you, God. I love you and I praise your holy name." Prayers can be both spoken and thought, and are really best when that occurs at the same time, because the essence of prayer is the feeling that is generated, whether it's physical or mental. Just think for a moment about how good it makes you feel when someone expresses their gratitude to you. That feeling of warmth that is indescribably pleasurable. It just outright makes you happy, regardless of what your mood was before that feeling of joy permeated your very being. Now multiply that feeling of joy by billions, as throughout the world and in countless different languages, we offer up our gratitude to God. Thank you, God. We love you and we praise your holy name. Amen and hallelujah.
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0: That right there is Usher. Magic 95.9, Baltimore's best variety of R&B in the home of Ricky Smiley in the morning. The Coast Show is on. Happy Sunday to you. I got some good music on the way. Also, Party With A Purpose is back. I got to remind you, Ricky Smiley, One Voyage 2026, October 26th through November 1st, aboard the Virgin Voyages Resilient Lady, with live performances from T.I., Rick Ross, Keith Sweat, D.L. Hughley, and of course DJ Kid Capri and more. You can go ahead and book right now at onevoyagecruise.com. On the way, a sing-along up next. This is going to be like almost like karaoke.
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9: Bro, I'm gonna keep it funky. 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

Magic 95.9, Baltimore's best variety of R&B and the home of Ricky Smiley in the morning. The Coast Show is on. It's your big brother Conan. I'm with you to 7 o'clock. I'm going to play some songs you haven't heard in a while, some sing-alongs, and I got your classics. And I got some good information for you, all right? Here's 112. It's called Cupid on Magic 95.9.

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1: That right there is Gabriel Jacoby. It's called Baby. Magic 95.9, Baltimore's best variety of R&B in the home of Ricky Smiley in the morning. Getting you ready for another work week starting Monday. And don't forget the Ricky Smiley Morning Show from 6 to 10. Gary's got the tea. Black Tony might make it to work. And Ricky Smiley's got some jokes for you. But one of the things I won't joke about is that with gas prices, food prices, school, and everything else you got going on, and just your job, there's a lot for you to think about. And in a few more days, we'll be halfway through the year. Have you stayed on task with your goals? Stayed focused up? Well, you've heard me say this before if you listen every Saturday or Sunday. All obstacles that get in your way, they're not to stop you from getting to the goal. They're to build you up, make you stronger, make you think more. They're stepping stones for you to get up to your next level. So use them for just that. Don't think about, oh, I can't make that happen now. You can make it happen. Just believe. Bet on you. Might be some people depending on you. Might be some people watching that you don't know are watching. Just make it happen. Stay with me. I got some more good music on the way. As a matter of fact, I got a song for those of you that are going through real life, like me and everybody else. All right? You know, people say life be life, and well, life with it. Stay with me.
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7: Hey, it's Ryan the Lion, and if you didn't hang out inside the Lion's Den, then you miss moments like this with Tisha Campbell.
8: Martin had promised me to roll, like when we did Boomerang together, he was like, okay, T, whatever I do first, I want you to play the wife or the girlfriend. I was like, okay, Martin, sure. Because you're used to people like saying they're going to do something not follow through, but Martin was a follow thrower, okay? Man. I know I'm making up words. And it just so happened that I had just booked another show. And so I told Martin, no,
7: what?
8: I can't do it. Yes, no. 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
21: How hard women are to get along with? 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He had custody. 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Women ask some silly questions. If I gain 350 pounds, would you still love me? 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
1: 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Forever's a mighty long time. Here we are decades later. The sentiment is still the same. 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

0: That right there, Aaliyah. That one is Rock the Boat. Yeah, I remember that one. Uh-huh. That's right. Yeah, that was actually the last video, if I believe. Don't quote me. I do believe that was the last video. That was the last video she went to shoot. Gone way too soon. It's Magic 95.9, Baltimore's best variety of R&B in the home of Ricky Smiley in the morning. The Coast Show is on. I'm here till 7. Reminding you, Artscape is back next week. 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War Memorial Plaza celebrating Memorial Day weekend. 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

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What's going on? It's your man Conan. The Coast Show is on right now. Happy Sunday to you. Janet Jackson, birthday was yesterday.

0: That is Elijah Connor. More Than a Friend. 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Baltimore's best variety of R&B and home of Ricky Smiley in the morning. Happy Sunday to you. The Coast Show is on till 7 o'clock. And I was looking up some stuff on Janet Jackson because her birthday was yesterday. 60 years old. But I never knew that her name was Janet Demita Jo Jackson. Joe gave everybody a part of his name. Go ahead, Joe. But of course, you know, she's multi-Grammy winner and doing her thing, songwriter, actress. She once, I remember she was doing a movie, Poetic Justice, with Tupac. And she said she was not going to kiss Pac until they got tests. Somebody came, Pac was like, man, we're not doing that. But anyway, happy birthday, happy belated birthday to Janet Jackson. I got some more good Janet Jackson for you. But also, I have one of those classic sing-alongs next by one of the greatest voices ever recorded.
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1: Go. 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

0: 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What's going on? It's your big brother Conan. I'm with you. The Coast Show is on, and I'm going to remind you, it's election time, all right? But understand what's going on. Don't just vote for a friend or vote for whoever. Know what they represent. Know the character. Know what they stand for, what they mean. Do they say what they mean? Or do they mean what they say? Do they stand on their word? That's important. Sometimes you meet people that say something but don't stand on their word. You have to make sure that's a part of the person and their character if you decide that you're going to make that vote. That's it. Don't forget, Artscape is back. Next weekend, War Memorial Plaza, Memorial Day weekend, downtown Baltimore, Artscape 2026. 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

0: 2026, you gotta keep your foot on the gas. Just stand on your word while you do it. You and T.I. said, I don't lip box. Just make it happen. 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Here's Mary J. Gonna be just fine.
1: 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And every time I hear something hot, it makes me wanna move. 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

0: That right there is St. Harrison. It's called Bad. Magic 95.9, Baltimore's best variety of R&B and the home of Ricky Smiley in the morning. The Coast Show is on at 7 o'clock. Loving R&B takes over. I just want to tell you something. Take care of you, all right? Love on you. Do what you're supposed to do for you. Then take care of the people around you. That's what you should do. Just like you take care of your car. You might have heard me say this before. Your engine is your heart and your neural system. Your brain is like the windshield wipers. The heat you turn on. Adjusting the seats. All of that. But you'll probably take better care of your car than you take care of yourself. Get your car cleaned out, get your tires checked, get your tune up, get your oil changed. Do that for you. Your body's a temple. You're supposed to take care of that. Do the same. That's all. I figure I'd tell you that on this Sunday. Happy Sunday to you. As a matter of fact, up next, I have another song. Because it's all about love and you loving you.
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0: Yeah, you heard Whitney say Chaka Khan. That's right. Magic 95.9, Baltimore's best variety of R&B and the home of Ricky Smiley in the morning. Whitney Houston, I'm Every Woman. All right, the Coast Show is about to wrap up. I got like 20 more minutes. Then Loving R&B comes on. But listen, be kind to the people you meet because you never know what they're going through. They don't look like what they're going through. You could be the person to set them off or the person to make them smile, especially in this economy. Never know what people are going through. Might have just got laid off, broke up with someone, or deciding on whether they're going to get something to eat or get some gas. I don't know. But just be cautious. One of the things you do that I learned from some people close to me is that relationships will get you in doors that money can't buy. So you don't burn them. But unless you know, you never going back there to do business. And sometimes you just got to say what you mean and mean what you say. And hopefully people that you deal with stand on their word. But if not, keep it moving. One of the things I would say, be thankful. I mean, really thankful for the breath of life. Because we're all just on a journey called life, and we're passing through here. The things you do in between that time will give people those moments and memories of what you meant to other people, to the community, or just to your neighbors, your family, your friends. Always show them the best of you. Even though you're fighting through something, don't nobody need to know what you're fighting through. Everything doesn't need to be talked about. Sometimes saying nothing is better than saying something. If you find yourself in a situation that you don't feel comfortable with, take a walk. Breathe a little bit. Be easy. Keep it moving. All right? I love you. I appreciate you. Thank you for making Magic 95.9 your number one choice right here in Baltimore. I leave you with love, light, and peace profound. Got some holidays coming up. Make sure you be careful. If you haven't talked to somebody that you've been thinking about for a while, call them up. All right? Every now and then they might need to hear from you. People are going through stuff right now. They need somebody just to say, hey, how you doing? You all right? Okay. That's all I call for. I don't want anything else. I love you. I appreciate you. I got more good music on the way before I get out of here. Stay with me.
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2: You think you know
0: 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I'm talking to the people that went to other dealerships and they denied them, couldn't get them approved. I'm talking to you, directly to you. You need a car, need to come see us.

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Magic 95.9, Baltimore's best variety of R&B and the home of Ricky Smiley in the morning. That's right, from the inside out. You know, a way to get to where you need to go, staying prayed up, believe, just know that it's going to work out. They said it in church, fasting. 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Be safe. 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

Welcome inside Love and R&B. I'm your host, KG Smooth. How you doing? How you feeling? Hit me up on those love lines at 844-2588-R&B. Let me know what you did this weekend. How was the weekend for you? Hey, we're about to vibe out. This is Love and R&B.

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0: 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I'm your host, KG Smooth. I want to remind you that happiness is a choice. Happiness is a byproduct of appreciation, gratitude, and contentment. It is based on how you view your life, not how your life is. 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Just marinate that on for a little bit. I got some more music coming up for you. Stay right here. This is Love and R&B.
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2: May we please pause for a minute of prayer, because when prayers become a habit, blessings become a daily occurrence. A prayer of gratitude can be as simple as saying or thinking, "Thank you, God. I love you, and I praise your holy name." Prayers can be both spoken and thought, and are really best when that occurs at the same time. Because the essence of prayer is the feeling that is generated, whether it's physical or mental. Just think for a moment about how good it makes you feel when someone expresses their gratitude to you. That feeling of warmth that is indescribably pleasurable. It just outright makes you happy, regardless of what your mood was before that feeling of joy permeated your very being. Now multiply that feeling of joy by billions, as throughout the world and in countless different languages, we offer up our gratitude to God. Thank you, God. We love you, and we praise your holy name. Amen and hallelujah.
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1: Hey, it's Ryan the Lion, and if you didn't hang out inside the Lion's Den, then you missed moments like this with Tisha Campbell.
2: Martin had promised me to roll. Like, when we did Boomerang together, he was like, okay, T, whatever I do first, I want you to play the wife or the girlfriend. I was like, okay, Martin, sure. Because you're used to people, like, saying they're going to do something not follow through. But Martin was a follow-thrower, okay? Man. I know I'm making up words. And it just so happened that I had just booked another show. And so I told Martin, no.
1: What?
2: I can't do it. Yes, nobody knows that.
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4: 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I said, you ain't go to the hospital? 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

0: 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I'm KG Smooth. 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Something funny. Something sexy. Maybe it's a memory. Whatever it is. Share your love story with me at 10:33. I'll play that back every night inside Love & R&B. But I want to hear your love stories. I know you got some great ones. I'm sure your story is quite entertaining and romantic. 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